0: fresh from England, English teacher, Mad Kong Sting, Mr. Bombastic, Mad Kong Shaggy, so powerful, keen eye for a
1: chuchulas. This one is Dubai.
2: It's come to think, Carl. We have dropped them on the 18 wallet.

takes his time. But the shack outside the game. You know what I'm talking about. Just let me know if you wanna go to that whole mile on the range. They got a lot of nice girls. Huh?